the band so long. Yes, I've been in the band so long. I've been in the band with a rough and rowdy man.

was a mole in the ground. 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And I wish I was a mole in the ground.

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Bam.

is not a problem that I can't fix, cause I can do it in the mix. And if your man gives you trouble just to move out on the double, and you don't let it trouble your brain, cause away goes trouble down the drain. Said away goes trouble down the drain.

신경 꺼. En japonés, kinishinai. En español, me la suda. But in Italian, how do you say, I don't give a fuck?

Yo, castle full of foreigns, Hardcastle and McCormick. Was pumping tall capsules, but I knew rap was my calling. Before I became the Flash, Gordon, a recording. JP Morgan, the slick talking. New York, Christopher Walken. I was nice before British Walkers and Walkmans. Walking in, I'm like Dr. Kevorkian. Shorty Wop saw me with the pet scorpion. The horse blew length, 40 inch, and left. The double MV was a quarter M.